cynical. So you're a tough guy, like you're really rough guy. Just can't get enough guy, just always so puff guy. I'm that bad type, make your mama sad type. Make your girlfriend mad type, might seduce your dad type. 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
1: It's gonna be better.
0: It's gonna be better.
1: It's gonna be better.
0: It's gonna be better.

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Can you make it loud? 'Cause I'm so proud. Baby, I'm so proud of you.

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2: Can't keep my hands to myself. No matter how hard I'm trying to. I want you all to myself. Your metaphorical gin and juice. So come on, give me a taste of what it's like to be next to you. Won't let one drop go to waste. Your metaphorical gin and juice.